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1: 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So, Ran and Gwendran Mosani, consequence of winning your motive from Mawao. 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
1: 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Could you look at the console? I'm not going to be
2: a man. I'm not going
4: to be a man. I'm not going to be
1: a president. I'm not going
2: to be
1: a man.
3: I'm not going to be a man.
2: I'm not going to be able to do this.
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0: 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So listen to this one. 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